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I wanna find stuff behind your soul. Combinated with a body that I can't control. I go as far as I can. I face you with a mic in my hand. And here's the permission to dance.

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The things you wanna get is never what it seems. So better get up, never get down. Cause I'm the one who puts you 7 feet under the ground. 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Come and collect. 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I want you back. 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

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Yeah, check it out one time. 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Been trashing through all your set. 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

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And if your man gives you trouble just to move out on the double, and you don't let it trouble your brain, cause away goes trouble down the drain. Said away goes trouble down the drain.

They're all to hide my guilt and shame. I forgive you, now I ask the same of you. While we were apart, I was human too.